0: bite the dust. The club is gonna handle us. 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
1: We interrupt this radio program with a band. 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

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And I think to myself, why now? Why me? Why?

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How am I gonna make a scene? Looking for a sign, she gives me eyelids. Now this ain't the place for me. I've been down roads like this before. Guess I probably should've used my sat nav.

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Pops would have said you're a timeless beauty. This girl suits me, even through the dark times, stay resolutely. Hope we never grow old. If our summer turns cold, let me show you how to love and we can fix the climate.